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1: Happy 42 years of us being together, mga Kavibes. 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

0: Happy 42 years of us being together, mga ka-vibes! 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Thank you for all the love, mga ka-vibes. 42 together years of good vibes and good music. This is GV99.1, your good vibes.
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0: 3 o'clock in the afternoon is the hour of great mercy. At this time, our Lord Jesus Christ died on a cross and redeemed the world. Let us pray. You died, Jesus, but the source of life flowed out for souls, and the ocean of mercy opened up for the whole world. O fountain of life, immeasurable divine mercy, cover the whole world and empty yourself out upon us. O blood and water, which flowed out from the heart of Jesus as a fountain of mercy for us, I trust in you. Holy God, Holy Mighty One, Holy Immortal One, have mercy on us and the whole world. Holy God, Holy Mighty One, Holy Immortal One, have mercy on us and the whole world. Holy God, Holy Mighty One, Holy Immortal One, have mercy on us and the whole world. Amen. Jesus, King of Mercy, we trust in you.
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0: Angelus.
1: In the name of the Father, and of the Son, and of the Holy Spirit.
0: Amen.
1: The angel of the Lord declared unto Mary,
0: and she conceived by the power of the Holy Spirit.
1: Hail Mary, full of grace, the Lord is with you. Blessed are you among women, and blessed is the fruit of your womb, Jesus.
0: Holy Mary, Mother of God, pray for us sinners now and at the hour of our death. Amen.
1: Behold, the handmaid of the Lord.
0: Be it done unto me according to thy word.
1: Hail Mary, full of grace, the Lord is with you. Blessed are you among women, and blessed is the fruit of your womb, Jesus.
0: Holy Mary, Mother of God, pray for us sinners, now and at the hour of our death. Amen.
1: And the Word was made flesh,
0: and dwelt among us.
1: Hail Mary, full of grace, the Lord is with you. Blessed are you among women, and blessed is the fruit of your womb, Jesus.
0: Holy Mary, Mother of God, pray for us sinners, now and at the hour of our death. Amen.
1: Pray for us, O Holy Mother of God,
0: that we may be made worthy of the promises of Christ.
1: Let us pray.
0: Pour forth, we beseech thee, O Lord, your grace into our hearts, that we to whom the incarnation of Christ, thy Son, was made known by the message of an angel, may by his passion and cross be brought to the glory of his resurrection, through the same Christ our Lord. Amen.
1: Glory be to the Father, and to the Son, and to the Holy Spirit.
0: As it was in the beginning, is now, and ever shall be, world without end. Amen.
1: Glory be to the Father, and to the Son, and to the Holy Spirit.
0: As it was in the beginning, is now, and ever shall be, world without end. Amen.
1: Glory be to the Father, and to the Son, and to the Holy Spirit. As it was in the beginning, is now, and ever shall be, world without end. Amen. In the name of the Father, and of the Son, and of the Holy Spirit.
0: Amen.
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0: 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Ladies and gentlemen, good morning. This is GV99.1, your good vibes, now signing on. 42 years of good vibes, 42 years of memories, music, and moments together.
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0: 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Thank you so much, Baka Vibes. We owe all of this to you. 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
1: Yon, oras sa buong Pilipinas. 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Make you feel good today. 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By the way, today is the 18th day of May 2026 and it's a Monday today! Sending your greetings and your requests, hit me up 0967-069-5768 or 0908-516-4466. 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

0: We got a good vibes and a good news. You got the morning roundup and some bad news. I can't help it. I'm not the one who controls things in this world. But I mean, we're here to give you what you need to know today and still the positive vibes that you will need to be able to function positively all throughout your week. Hopefully, we'll be successful in doing that. Welcome to the Morning Roundup, by the way. We are live right now on Facebook. You may tune in through our frequency. Of course, it's GV99.1 on the FM band. And through our sister station, that's GVAM792 Naglilingkod sa Bayan. And that's exactly why we're here for you guys. You can also listen to us through your TVs. 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And on Mixlr, there is a teeny weeny comment section over there. Please make use of it and say good morning to me at least, or good afternoon or good evening. Wherever you are right now, I would like to know where you guys are listening from, okay? Right now, we already have like 19,000 people. Of course, that's an exaggeration. But good morning to you guys. Of course, we're live right now on Facebook. If you want to watch a show, go to facebook.com/gv991. Drop your greetings. If you have any requests, text me with your request. 0967-069-5768 or 0908-516-4466. Naka-live na ho tayo, ha? Let's do some updates before we continue with the program. You know, it was rainy yesterday. Yes! Is it the start of the rainy days in the Philippines? I don't know. And the first thing that you might be asking, whenever it rains in the Philippines, may bug you back. And we're here to answer that with our weather update from Pag-asa. Well, the thing is, wala pong bagyo. Kahit na umulan at medyo presko ho ngayon, wala pong bagyo ayon sa Pag-asa. But there is an intertropical convergence zone, or ITCZ, affecting southern Mindanao. With that, we're expecting cloudy skies with scattered rains and thunderstorms over Zamboanga Peninsula, BARMM, Soksarjen, and Davao region because of the ITCZ. Meanwhile, you got easterlies. That is expected to be giving partly cloudy to cloudy skies with isolated rain showers or thunderstorms for Visayas and the rest of Mindanao. At para naman sa Metro Manila and the rest of Luzon, we're expecting partly cloudy to cloudy skies with isolated rain showers or thunderstorms because of localized thunderstorms. So that's the latest. Mula po sa Pag-asa, wala po bagyo. For our sunrise, 5:28 earlier and sunset at 6:17. Mamayang gabi. So that's it, Bansin, for our weather update. Of course, every Monday, we also do our fuel update. Well, this was 2 days ago, released by ABS-CBN. Let me just share it to you. Sabi ho sa kanilang article, gasoline and diesel prices are likely to go up in this third week of May. And based on the 4 days of trading on the global market, oil prices may increase by the following amounts. Again, ito ho yung mga estimation lamang, ha? So, posible ho daw tumaas ng 2 pesos at 10 centimos kada litro ang diesel. 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It's gonna be a mixed movement once again. 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How was your sleep yesterday? I didn't have a great of a sleep because, it was, you know, sometimes your body is weird. Yung kama ko kasi, it has a duvet. Parang ano to? Duvet is like the comforter, right? So usually that's what you use to cover yourself when you're sleeping. Pinaka blanket, no? Pero sa akin kasi, bilis akong mainitan. Even though, you know, don't get me wrong, my air conditioning unit is effective. Hindi ho sira, gumagana ho ng maayos and very efficient at that. And it's set usually at 24 to 22 degrees Celsius. So the weird thing about my body is whenever I go under the sheets, under the duvet, mabilis akong pagpawisan. Sinaiinitan ako. And when I do use the duvet, nilalamig naman ako, di ba? So most especially, so that's why I usually don't go under my duvet. I sleep on it. And then I use a different blanket. It's a thin, is it a fleece? Ano tawag doon sa, parang balbon. It's like a fur. So I think it's that material is like fleece. Yun yung ginagamit ko na pangkumot, no? So it's a bit thin, but it works for me because it's giving me a balance of coldness and provides me a little bit of heat that could make me sleep more comfortably. But since it was raining last night, I mean, yun sinasabi ko sa inyo. I woke up at 12:30, and then I woke up at 2, and I woke up at 4. So probably would have to be using my duvet again when it starts raining every day. So yeah, ako lang ba gano? Kayo din? 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Let's say good morning to all of you guys who are watching on Facebook Live. Hi! Good morning. How are you doing? I hope you had a great weekend. Did you? Hello to Nanay Pines Jackie, our buena mana today. God bless you too always. Hello to Nicanor Cortez, happy birthday. And God bless you. Mr. Nicanor Cortez, and to those who are celebrating their birthdays today, and to those who have celebrated their birthdays this weekend that I haven't sent my greetings to, well, this one is for you.
1: Happy birthday, happy birthday, happy, happy,
2: happy birthday!
0: So, our wish for your birthday is that may you have a lot more birthdays to come. And may your days be filled with a lot of blessings, not just for you, but to your loved ones too. May the good Lord always keep you well, mentally, physically, and most especially spiritually. May you always be connected to the Father, and may He always guide you every day. Amen. Hello to Adereza Gamboa. 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Good morning. Inong mamaus, kaya ka? Hello to paring Lonel Lugtu II. Good morning, Pastor. Parekoy, good morning. Shout out daw sa pinakamagandang babae sa balat ng pinya, si Teacher Diana, good morning. 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Shiloh, good morning. Hello to Aida Carano. Good morning, Mama Aida. 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Happy birthday to you. Kabaring Harold Tiglao Miranda. Good morning. 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Kay paring Mark Baluyo, sabi niya, good morning, Idol Pogi. 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Good morning po kaya kayo. Also to Ashley Salvador, shout out daw kay T-Mac. Thank you and happy Monday to you too. Hey, it's already 6:54 in the morning. I will be reading more of your shoutouts later. For the meantime, let's focus our attention to our first batch of headlines today.
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0: Minority bloc sa Senado bubusisiin ang kontrobersyal na barilan daw sa premises ng Kongreso ngayong Lunes. 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No, there are two Congresses. Dalawang kapulungan. The upper house and the lower house. So we're talking about the upper house, which is the Senate.
2: The morning round of headlines.
0: Office of the Solicitor General hinihiling sa Korte Suprema na ibasura ang apela ni Senator Bato de la Rosa laban sa ICC arrest warrant dito.
2: The morning round of headlines.
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0: Oras sa buong Pilipinas, 7:03 in the morning. 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Good morning, Nyanyi. Kay Nanay Pines Jackie on our text line 2. 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

0: We get good vibes and headlines here at the morning roundup. You have just landed on a second podcast of the show, on the second hour of the program. It is the morning roundup. My name is KG Boy. On the 18th of May 2026, 7:47 is our time all over the Philippines. You guys can watch the program live. 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Free pong entrance dyan sa Capito Sports Bar in Babalacat City. Kung nabiting kayo sa weekend, why not do it later after your shift, okay? 7:49 ang oras sa buong Pilipinas. Mga ka-vibes, Narratates, the PNP chief, has ordered an internal investigation into allegations that the police served as escort of a black van na pinaniniwala ang nakasakay si Senator Ronald Bato de la Rosa nung lumabas daw siya sa Senate on May 14. The PNP chief said separate verification measures have been launched to find out if any unauthorized police assistance took place. Ito ho yung kanyang pahayag, and let me quote, "Let me be absolutely clear. The Philippine National Police does not operate on blind because the integrity of our institution is at stake. While we have received the initial clarification from the Pasay City Police Chief, I have already directed concerned investigative units to conduct an independent review of the logbooks, CCTV feeds, and radio dispatches from that morning." Unquote. Tinan natin. Kasi yun ang hinihintay natin, yung pinagtataka natin eh. Why are we not seeing the CCTV video that would, you know, most likely shed light to what happened in the Senate? Diba? Nung allegedly may encuentro, may barilan, and then madaling araw of that night, biglang wala na sa Senate premises ang Senador Bato de la Rosa. 7:50 ang oras sa buong Pilipinas. Mga ka-vibes, we have also an update doon sa trial ni dating Presidente Rodrigo Roa Duterte. Apparently, yung kanyang trial is gonna begin on November 30 of this year. Alright? Mga ka-vibes, we're live on Facebook. You may watch a show over facebook.com/GV991 and type in your comments and your shoutouts right now, especially if you know someone who's celebrating their birthdays or anniversaries or special days. You know, that's what we love doing on the show. We want to be part of your celebrations and we don't mind greeting you on the air, okay? Kahit gaano pa karami mga nagbo-birthday ngayon, if you type in on Facebook Live, then we shall be greeting you. You can also text me over 0967-069-5768 or 0908-516-4466. In relation to what we've talked about Bato de la Rosa, there is actually a lead right now. The Department of Justice has leads on the whereabouts of Senator Ronald Bato de la Rosa. Ang sabi ho ni Justice Secretary Frederick Vida on his briefing last Friday, there are new leads and actionable information that is available to the Republic. While there was no order for manhunt, Vida maintained that the warrant of arrest on De La Rosa, issued by the International Criminal Court to ICC, is valid and that the Philippine Center on Transnational Crime has been notified to serve it. The DOJ through an immigration lookout order, earlier instructed law enforcers to ensure strict border control to prevent De La Rosa from leaving the country and committing a mockery daw of the justice system. Furthermore, Vida said the DOJ has formed a special panel of prosecutors para mag-imbestiga dun sa shooting incident na nangyari nung Thursday on the second floor of the Senate building. Senate Sergeant-at-Arms Mao Plasca had claimed they were attacked by agents of the National Bureau of Investigation but admitted it was he who fired the first shot. And Vida maintained the panel's investigation would not be limited to the shooting incident. He said he won't consider yet the incident as an attack on the Senate, as claimed by Senate President Alan Peter Cayetano. Now, how do you define attack? These are NBI agents that we're talking about, and they are part of the law enforcement of the country, correct? Hindi sila... They're not... Hindi ho sila magnanakaw, hindi ho sila private military or whatsoever. They are part of the Philippine law enforcement. So, what would trigger the OSAA to fire a warning shot towards these guys if they actually identify them as NBI? Maiintindihan ko kung hindi mga NBI agents to, or hindi nila alam na NBI agents, diba, mag-warning shot ka. Pero, another question is, 27 warning shots? Really? Is that even considered as a warning shot? 27? Diba? And, hindi nakakatulong ha, ang mabagal na paglabas ng CCTV video ha, CCTV footage ha. 7:54 ang oras sa buong Pilipinas. And then, there's one more thing that I was able to observe dun sa pinapanood ko mga video. Nung nagkakaputukan na, some of the people from the OSAA were actually very chill. Habang pinapalayo, pinapaalis ang media, na parang alam nila na may magpapaputok ng baril. Di ba? Ewan ko lang ha, this is just my observation as someone who... You know, I'm not an expert on this. Para maliwanag lang sa inyo, pare-pareho lang naman tayo. Pero na lang, if you're part of the law enforcement or pinag-aralan mo yan, di ba? Pare-pareho lang tayong, you know, armchair commentators right here, right? But we are taxpayers, so we have a comment on whatever's happening that involves the government, correct? Anyway, instant shoutout na muna nga tayo, 7:55 na ha. Hello to our buena mano for our second podcast, to Julius De La Cruz. Shout out to you, Julius, where you're listening from. To parang Jandy Lumaino, good morning. Ang daming problema makikisali pa, Senado. Imbis na bigyan ang solusyon ng mga problema, mga sariling kapakanan ang inaasikaso. Hi, morning, sabi ni parang Jandy. Hello to Angela Zamora Dizon, to Marvin C. Lopez. Pinapa-shout out si Francis Anthony Gador. To Dorothy Jane Salido, brother Matthew Parascabuhay, and to the Lobos family, good morning to you guys. Thank you for keeping us on the background from Algala, Pangasinan, right? 7:56 na, wag na natin patagalin pa, pag-usapan na ho natin nating top 3 headlines today.
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0: CIDG na Samsam. Ang 9.5 milyong pisong halaga ng hazardous waste sa San Simon, Pampanga. Dalawang Chino, arestado.
1: The morning round of headlines.
0: Philippine National Police nagpa-imbestiga sa Umaroy Police Report or Police Escort. Police Escort sa black van na ginamit sa paglalabas kay Senator Bato de la Rosa sa Senado. Ay, at least yun ang suspecha nila na tangan-tangan si Senator Bato doon. Ano?
1: The morning round of headlines.
0: At mga dating UP rival student groups narawagan ng pagre-retiro ni Senate President Alan Peter Cayetano kaugnay sa naging kontrobersyal na putukan sa Senado.
1: The morning round of headlines.
0: Wait, is it all about the putukan? I think so. It's a string of incidents that sinasabi nila walang kinalaman sa isa't isa. 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At narito na ang detalye ng ating top 3 headlines today.
1: The morning round of headlines.
0: Arestado ang dalawang Chinese nationals matapos ang sinigawang operasyon ng Criminal Investigation and Detection Group o CIDG sa San Simon, Pampanga. 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